0: lunar orbit. Lunar scientist Dr. Kelsey Young says NASA will study the impact.
1: This poses absolutely no danger to anyone on Earth or any hardware on the moon. And in fact, scientists are eager to study this impact event as it can help us constrain how to track things like this in the future.
0: Turning to sport, George Wardlaw will return to the AFL tonight as North Melbourne takes on the Western Bulldogs. Wardlaw hasn't played since he injured his hamstring in round 17. The Roos will also welcome back Riley Hardiman, while the Dogs have made three changes with Aaron Norton, Cody Waitman and Lockie Jacks recalled.
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5: 8 degrees out there at the moment, partly cloudy. Wind from the west at 15 to 20 kilometres an hour with 93% relative humidity. Winds should get up to around about 25 k's an hour today from the west, but lighter this evening. There is a moderate fire danger rating, and the UV index is also moderate. Over the next few days, tomorrow mostly sunny, Saturday morning frost and sunny, bit of rain about on Sunday and Monday, Tuesday and Wednesday, with intermittent wind and what have you, and a bit of sunshine thrown into the mix. Average temperatures over the next few days, -2 to 4 degrees, and average maximum temperatures, 9 to 15 degrees. 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

crowded house. And before that was Gloria Gaynor. I went to pathology, yes. I need a cappuccino, I really do. Yeah. And I went to pathology for an IQ test. The results came back, and they were negative. John Mellencamp, followed up by Robert Palmer, RAM FM.

0: Want a game of bowls or somewhere for that special occasion? 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
5: It is scary to be given a diagnosis of prostate cancer. 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Surgical removal of the prostate is not the only option. There are several equally effective treatments, including radiation therapy, depending on the cancer and your personal choice. To fully understand all the options for treatment, you need to talk to both medical specialists who treat prostate cancer. These are the radiation oncologist and the surgeon. Your GP can refer you to both these experts before you decide on the treatment that's best for you. 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

John Farnham. One of our legendary performers. When I first heard of him, he was known as Johnny Farnham, and Sadie the Cleaning Lady was one of his hits way back then. That was Age of Reason. And now on Ram FM 103.3, PK with you and a smorgasbord of music. The news coming your way in about 11 minutes' time. But hey, before all of that, we'll have the Spencer Davis Group and the Beach Boys.

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2: Hello, I'm Laura Devoy. Experts say young boys and men are overrepresented in violent extremism in Australia. Dr. Sarah Meager from the University of Melbourne has focused her research on gendered drivers and effects of political violence, extremism and radicalisation. A study found religious extremism, white supremacist extremism, economic reactionary, economic revolutionary and incel extremism were present in Australia. Dr. Meager told the Royal Commission into Anti-Semitism and Social Cohesion, boys and men aged between 10 and 24 were of particular concern.
3: They're massively overrepresented in our countering violent extremism efforts. And I think this is also replicated, or this sort of information is replicated in sociological research that has found young people more likely to hold more polarized political beliefs.
2: Qantas ground workers are set to vote on industrial action. The Transport Workers Union says workers who remained after 1,800 positions were illegally outsourced have seen a decline in pay, safety and conditions. The workers are employed by 38 subsidiaries and labour hire companies, which the union says has created a dysfunctional aviation sector. Two DNA processing robots are being used to help clear a backlog of testing at Queensland's state-run testing facility. The robots replace ageing equipment, which the state government says contributed to the backlog. They double the processing capacity of DNA samples and deliver high-quality extraction while significantly reducing manual handling. The government says the robots will improve efficiency, reliability and safety in the laboratory while supporting police to deliver faster outcomes for victims. It's being suggested the risk of developing certain diseases may be associated with being a first or second-born child. Shannon Kirkwood has more.
4: US scientists analysed the health records database of more than 10 million people from over 5 million two-child families. Of 418 diseases analysed, 150 showed significant birth order associations. Firstborns were more often diagnosed with neurodevelopmental and some mental health conditions and had higher rates for allergy-related conditions. Second-born children more often had diagnoses of substance abuse, migraine and digestive issues. Some of the reasons for this may include closer observation of firstborns leading to early diagnosis and the exposure of older peer groups at an earlier stage for younger siblings. But the scientists say this cannot be interpreted as direct evidence birth order causes a particular disease.
2: 41 firefighters from across Australia and New Zealand are on their way to Canada. North America is continuing to experience significant fire activity. The New South Wales Rural Fire Service says the Australian and New Zealand contingent will help support local firefighting operations. One of the world's largest media empires has called artificial intelligence and handlers of stolen content pirates and crass kleptomaniacs. News Corp singled out two AI answer engines with whom it is embroiled in ongoing legal battles and pledged to take the fight to others. Chief Executive Robert Thompson says while much of the world is being reshaped by AI, it is only as useful and trustworthy as the quality and integrity of its inputs. His comments were made as News Corp posted a record profit. Turning to sport, the Perth Bears have signed Canberra Raiders star Morgan Smithies on a three-year deal with an option for an extra 2 years. The 25-year-old is the fourth England representative to join the new NRL club. He'll move to Perth for the club's inaugural season in 2027.
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7: According to the Bureau, it's 9 degrees outside. Wind chill factor making it about 4 degrees. Expecting 12 degrees today, partly cloudy. And at the moment, the wind is from the west, 22 to 28 kilometres an hour, with 63% relative humidity. There is a moderate fire danger rating and the UV index is also moderate, with sun protection recommended from 11 a.m. until 1:10 p.m. this afternoon. 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

Smokey Robinson and the Miracles. And before that, Harry Nilsson. 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Here's Joe Jackson, followed up by some Bob Dylan.

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A beautiful song from the Righteous Brothers. Man, it'd be great to be able to sing like that. Of course, with Unchained Melody. And now winding down today's episode of A Smorgasbord of Music on Ram FM 103.3 with PK, here's James Brown, followed up by some Lynyrd Skynyrd, or is it Lynyrd Skynyrd? Depends on which way you pronounce it, I guess.

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2: 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It's because I'm short.

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Well, that's it for today's episode of A Smorgasbord of Music. Hope you enjoyed the mix over the last few hours. Thank you for listening. Susie J's in next, so keep it locked into 103.3 Ram FM for that one. And until we get together again, you keep a smile on your face. Makes people wonder what you've been up to. Keep an eye out for those wretched craniums. They're everywhere, especially on the roads. Until next time, live long and prosper. And that was a Susie J sneeze that you just heard. Until next time, live long and prosper. And a Rickapoodie and a Fandoogly.

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2: Hello, I'm Laura Devoy. Federal authorities say there's now 123 confirmed or presumed positive detections of H5 bird flu in Australia. The latest tests by the CSIRO confirmed the virus in 14 greater crested terns, one silver gull and one magpie in Victoria. There's also been confirmation of six further cases in South Australia, all in greater crested terns. The acting chief veterinary officer, Dr. Sam Hamilton, says there remain no detections in poultry or in the agricultural production system. The Royal Australian Air Force will be equipped with new advanced missiles. Defence Minister Richard Marles has announced the acquisition of the Joint Advanced Tactical Missile. He says Australia will be the first nation to operate the high-speed, long-range air-to-air missiles outside the United States. The announcement's been made in Darwin at Exercise Pitch Black, Australia's premier international air combat exercise. Police are investigating the deaths of two people in Queensland's southwest. Emergency services were called to a residence in Charleville yesterday evening to reports of a serious assault. An emergency declaration was issued and remained in place for about 8 hours. Police located the bodies of a 45-year-old man and a 23-year-old woman at the scene and are treating their deaths as a murder-suicide. Southern Region Assistant Commissioner Matthew Vanderbilt says the investigation could take some time.
3: A complex investigation, and it's made even more difficult by the fact that Charleville is 8 hours drive, you know, on a good day from Brisbane. We'll have other people coming out. But because of the circumstances, our Ethical Standards Command are involved and will be attending today. And there's also oversight by the coroner.
2: And if you need help, you can call Lifeline on 13 11 14. Aged care providers in regional New South Wales are sharing their experiences under the new Aged Care Act. 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
4: Aged Care Quality and Safety Commissioner Liz Heffron-Webb is in the Hunter Valley today for what is her first in a series of regional Australian visits. Representatives from local residential aged care and home care services are attending the roundtable discussion on the implementation of the new Act and improving outcomes for older people. Commissioner Heffron-Webb says the regional visits are about listening in order to better understand the pressures faced by providers. She says the discussions complement insights received from older people, their families and supporters through complaints, engagement activities and regulatory work. Roundtables are also planned for Toowoomba and Ballarat later this month.
2: A peace vigil is being held in Perth tonight to mark 81 years since the atomic bombings of Hiroshima and Nagasaki. Nuclear Free WA is supporting the event, which will commemorate the hundreds of thousands of lives lost in the bombings, as well as acknowledge those who suffer long-term impacts of nuclear weapons testing and the nuclear industry. First Nations textile and fashion experts from Australia, New Zealand and Canada have come together to support cultural exchange, collaboration and capacity building. Creative Australia is hosting a program on Larrakia Country in Darwin this week, which it says makes space for and supports First Nations creatives and industry leaders to connect and share knowledge. Subsequent events will be held in Aotearoa, New Zealand next year and in Turtle Island, Canada in 2028. Turning to sport, LIV Golf says it has secured a lead investor, which will allow the breakaway league to continue. Chief Executive Scott O'Neill says an agreement has been signed, with the transaction expected to close in September. There was doubt over the future of LIV Golf after Saudi Arabia's public investment fund pulled its funding earlier this year.
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8: And the temperature is currently sitting on 10 degrees. We're expecting a maximum of 11 degrees, so we're almost there now. Okay, a zero percentage of possibility of rain, partly cloudy, winds west 15 to 25 kilometres per hour, becoming light in the evening, then west northwest 15 to 20 kilometres per hour in the late evening. Daytime maximum temperatures between 10 and 14 degrees. Relative humidity is 69% and the barometric pressure is 1,024 hectopascals. Well, good afternoon, listeners. I'm Susie J, and we're going all the way again this week with today's Aussie Boombox on Ram FM 103.3. You'll hear the best of our Aussie hits, the hits that you love. So settle in, put a smile on your dial, and don't forget to turn up your radio. Oh, well, actually, we're going to go to John Butler Trio and Keith Urban with their hit Funky Tonight. So we'll have a little bit of a change this week. So we'll have a little listen to John Butler and Keith Urban.

And that was the John Butler Trio and Keith Urban and their fabulous duet, Funky Tonight. Normally we have Turn Up Your Radio to start off our show from Master's Apprentices, but we'll have that again next week. Okay, we've got a fantastic show coming up for you today. Fabulous Aussie tracks with our Aussie Boombox every Thursday lunchtime. Okay, we've got two feature artists this week, and they are Aussie Crawl and John Farnham. We'll have three in a row from both of those artists. A feature year this week, we're going to go back to 1978. We've got John Williamson with our country song and our novelty song. This will be fun for those that remember Rack Off Normie. And to finish up our show today, we'll have a fabulous mega mix mashup from DJ DSOTMW. I don't know how you pronounce that. Anyway, we'll get stuck straight into our first feature artist for this week, and that's Aussie Crawl, Australian Crawl, and we have Errol, Reckless, and Beautiful People.

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7: Okay, now it's time for our second feature artist for this week, and it's the fabulous John Farnham. Gosh, what an icon he is. Brilliant contribution to Aussie music. And we're going to hear You're the Voice, Sadie the Cleaning Lady, and Age of Reason. Fabulous John Farnham, 19 minutes to 1.

And that was John Farnham, fabulous John Farnham, probably, well, definitely one of the best Australian vocalists we've ever had. For my money, John Farnham and Jimmy Barnes are the best that there is, best in the game. Okay, now we're going to go to the early 2000s and a fabulous Dance Monkey, fabulous track, huge hit internationally right around the world, Tones and I, who's currently on The Voice. Yeah, she's on The Voice as a secret judge and doing very well. So this is her smash hit. Dance Monkey should just about take us up to the news.

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1: National Radio News.
2: Hello, I'm Lewis Donaldson. Australia's veterinarian expert says despite confirmation of further H5 bird flu cases, there remain no detections in poultry or the agricultural production system. Shannon Kirkwood has the latest.
3: Acting Chief Veterinary Officer Dr. Sam Hamilton says there's now 123 confirmed or presumed positive detections of the virus. The CSIRO's latest tests have confirmed the virus in 14 greater crested terns, one silver gull and one magpie in Victoria. There's also been confirmation of six further cases in South Australia, all in greater crested terns. Dr. Hamilton says the nation's poultry and agricultural production systems remain free of the virus.
2: A new parliamentary committee has been formed to look at how Australia can prepare for war. It'll examine how Australian businesses and communities can contribute to national defence and how goods and services would continue to flow in the event of disruptions. Mr. Miles says national resilience is something that hasn't received much attention in public policy since the end of the Second World War.
4: Countries around the world who exercise this habitually, we want to look at what world's best practice is, see how we can walk down this path better. And I think it's a really important inquiry that will be undertaken by the Parliamentary Joint Committee on Defence, and we very much look forward to their work.
2: The first Indigenous female boxer to represent Australia has detailed her experiences of racism, sexism and violence in the sport. Marissa Williamson-Polman has appeared at the Federal Parliamentary Inquiry into Racism, Hate and Violence, directed at Aboriginal and Torres Strait Islander people. Ms. Williamson-Polman has told the hearing in Melbourne today, there's a cultural problem in sport where institutions rather than athletes are protected. She says the Australian Human Rights Commission has its own limitations.
5: As soon as you leave the airspace, you have no rights. They cannot, the federal court ruled on it, they cannot investigate any matter that happens to an Aboriginal person whilst overseas. So all of our mob going overseas competing, and what rights do they have?
2: A national cycling advocacy group says a planned national crackdown on unsafe e-bikes is a welcomed move. The federal government has announced today it's working with the Australian Competition and Consumer Commission to develop national standards for e-bikes. It's in response to a rise in serious injuries and fatalities related to e-bikes and e-scooters. Speaking to National Radio News, director of the national advocacy at We Ride Australia, Stephen Hodge, says it aims to restore consumer confidence in the products.
6: They are designed to ensure that the product that Australians will buy in terms of e-bikes are safe and fit for use, that is, that they're not overpowered or overspeed or deregulated.
2: US President Donald Trump says there has been an all-day negotiation with Iran. Speaking to Fox News, Mr. Trump says the US would hit Iran really hard if a deal was not reached. Meantime, Iran's deputy foreign minister says an understanding with Oman over a shipping route through the Strait of Hormuz is on the verge of being finalised. Turning to sport, Canberra United has reappointed Antony Jagorinich as head coach of its A-League women's team. Jagorinich was named coach of the year after guiding the club to third place in the 2025-26 season. And a new poll has named Cathy Freeman, Ash Barty and Sam Kerr as the three sporting figures most admired by the public. The Demos AU online poll also revealed on a state level, AFL great the late Neil Danaher was Victoria's second most admired sporting figure.
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0: And the weather for the rest of today. We're currently sitting on 10 degrees, expecting a maximum maybe one more degree at 11 degrees. Okay, partly cloudy. Winds west 15 to 25 kilometres per hour, becoming light in the evening, then west northwest 15 to 20 kilometres per hour in the late evening. Daytime maximum temperatures between 10 and 14. Not sure if we'll get that high, but anyway, it's not too bad outside. A little chilly. Barometric pressure is 1,024 hectopascals and the relative humidity is still sitting on 69%. Okay, time now, as we do every week after the news. It's time for our triple play, and our feature year this week is 1978. So what happened in Australia 1978? Lots. Okay, in February, terrorism arrives in Australia for the first time with a Sydney Hilton bombing, killing three people and injuring 11. In June, the inaugural Sydney Gay and Lesbian Mardi Gras Parade is held in Oxford Street. Gosh, that went from strength to strength big time. People come from all over the world to attend the Mardi Gras. In October, Australia's Ken Warby sets the world water speed record at a whopping 510 kilometres per hour at Blowering Dam in southern New South Wales. In November, the last day of commercial whaling in Australia. And in the arts, Brett Whiteley wins the Archibald with Art, Life and the Other Thing. I do believe Brett also won the Archibald, I think, in 1975 as well. So he's one of my absolute heroes. Yeah, so he's sadly missed. Anyway, now we've got three in a row from 1978. Women in Uniforms from Skyhooks, Sherbet and Feels Like It's Slipping Away, and the wonderful Bee Gees and Staying Alive.

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And that was 5 Seconds of Summer and their smash hit Youngblood. Okay, now we're going to go way back to the 1960s and the Easy Beats, Sorry, and Tears from Now, straight after that from Judy Stone. Time now, 25 minutes past one. And this is Ram FM 103.3, more music, more variety in Goulburn's number one music station for the best of our Aussie hits. And the temperature outside is currently sitting on 10 degrees still, so it's been pretty stable all afternoon. Okay, we'll go way back now to 1966, then 1964.

And that was the fabulous Judy Stone from 1964. Okay, time now for our country song for this week. And it's... And that was the fabulous Judy Stone from 1964. Okay, time now for our country song for this week. And

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6: 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While shopping at the market, you are more than welcome to stop for a cuppa, morning tea or brunch, and have a friendly chat with our volunteer staff who are here to help you and assist you and brighten your day. The food market is open every Tuesday and Thursday, 9:30 a.m. till 11:30 a.m. and is located at the Salvation Army Church, 6 Hovel Street, Goulburn, just off Eldon Street behind Waminda Aged Care, and also the Uniting Church at Crookwell every Tuesday and Wednesday, 9:30 a.m. till 11:30 a.m. For further information, phone 0448 022 526. Again, 0448 022 526. Or go to salvos.org.au/Goulburn. Okay, now we're going to hear from Jigsaw from back in 1972, long time ago, and we'll have a little listen to them. Great track, that is.

Okay, well, folks, that's it from me. But stay tuned in because there's heaps more great music coming up after the news with Mal Ritchie's Music Mix. And don't forget to tune in again next Thursday at 12 noon where I'll showcase your favourite Aussie music hits. I'm Susie J and I hope you enjoyed today's Aussie Boombox. And until next Thursday, put a smile on your dial and stay tuned in to 103.3 RAM FM, the voice of Goulburn and community radio at its best. 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
1: Hello, I'm Lewis Donaldson. A witness has appeared before the Royal Commission into Anti-Semitism and Social Cohesion today, detailing their experience at a neo-Nazi rally in New South Wales, Corowa, in 2024. The hearing is examining the key drivers of anti-Semitism, how individuals become radicalised, and the response of governments. A witness appearing under the pseudonym A.D. Weiss says the neo-Nazi rally posed a significant risk, but was comforted residents rejected their presence.
2: The 7-minute video has a whole lot of people shouting things at this particular group as they're giving their 7-minute speech, but the local kids, as they marched off down the road, started using their bikes to flick rocks up at them. So they certainly weren't intimidated by them, but they wanted them out of their town very quickly.
1: A disability rights advocate says she feels she's been targeted for being critical of the National Disability Insurance Scheme. People with Disability WA, Samantha Connor, has made the claim during a parliamentary inquiry into the NDIS in Perth.
3: I got a $1 plan a few weeks ago. That was fun. Apparently, if you speak out against the government, it's not a popular thing. And so, fortunately, I know some people at the top of the food chain in the NDIA, and they gave me a temporary plan.
1: Ms. Connor has also raised issues about the future of plan managers under the changes. She says plan managers will be a panel of government gatekeepers and that transfer of power is terrible for people with disability. Artificial intelligence could address Australia's productivity slump if modelling of AI's impact is to be believed. The technology could deliver the economy a productivity boost of up to 2.4%, according to a report released by consultancy EY. That would result in a $116 billion increase to real GDP and an extra 44,000 jobs in the economy as the technology reshapes the labour market. Labour productivity growth has averaged just 0.3% a year in the past decade. One Nation leader Pauline Hanson has detailed who she wants to remove from the country under her mass deportation push. Ms. Hanson says she's not against migration, but wants to bring people to Australia who make the country prosperous. Speaking to News 24, Ms. Hanson says she isn't concerned about who she is targeting to move.
4: Why bring in so many people that don't fit the needs that we want in Australia? We don't need any more Uber drivers, nail technicians, dog walkers. These people, gone. Stop all that. So I don't care what people think, whether, you know, it's going to affect their businesses, they're not going to sell that many products or the universities because they won't have the number of foreign students coming in here. I don't care.
1: 41 firefighters from across Australia and New Zealand are on their way to Canada. North America is continuing to experience significant fire activity. In British Columbia, hundreds of homes have been lost to wildfires. The New South Wales Rural Fire Service says the Australian and New Zealand contingent will help support local firefighting operations. US health officials are investigating a salmonella outbreak linked to Mexican jalapeno peppers. 345 people in 27 states have come down sick, with 36 hospitalizations. It's prompted a supplier to recall peppers sent to restaurants, including Chipotle Mexican Grill. The outbreak comes amid heightened security of food safety following a recent US cyclosporiasis outbreak. And to sport, the Waratahs have signed playmakers Bernard Foley and Nick Phipps for next season. The veterans will return 7 seasons after they last took the field together for the Waratahs and Wallabies.
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6: Well, before we do the weather, big thanks to Susie J. She's gone off to enjoy this lovely, cold, breezy afternoon. The sun is shining, face, but don't be fooled by that. It's pretty cold out there. All right, the forecast. Let's have a look. Currently, it's 10.4 degrees officially. Feels like 4.1 degrees, so 10 feels like 4. We're trying to get to a maximum of 12, and we're heading for an overnight minimum tonight of 1 degree. Forecast for the rest of the day here in Goulburn, partly cloudy, winds westerly 15 to 25 kilometres per hour, becoming lighter in the evening. There is a moderate fire danger rating. Looking ahead to the next few days, tomorrow we'll get a mostly sunny day tomorrow, a bit of wind around again, 13 degrees. Saturday morning, frost and sunny day and 15 degrees, but minus 2 Saturday night. And Sunday we're going to expect rain. Nothing, anything else, just rain. 2 degrees overnight, 14 degrees maximum temperature, and the expectancy for the rain is 2 to 10 millimetres of rain. And actually rain again on Monday. So there we go, folks. A bit of wet stuff around. Maybe we certainly need it, that is for sure.
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Yeah, once again, big thanks to Sharon Heaslip there for a great song to welcome us into Thursday All Sorts. Good afternoon and welcome to REM FM 103.3. My name's Mal Ritchie, here until about 10 to 4, 5 to 4 with Thursday All Sorts, which means a bit of this and a bit of that, as I say every week, but I keep saying it. But it means if you have a request, just give me a call. It can be anything from Pavarotti to Slim Dusty to Elvis to Dave Mills, whatever it may be, just give me a call. Otherwise, sit back, relax, hopefully enjoy the afternoon, enjoy the music. And apart from what I think, well, I hope you enjoy the music, but also hope you enjoy about 2:30, we're going to have a chat with Jane Denham, who's a country rock artist and songwriter as well. She was in Goulburn probably about 8 years ago, I think, from memory. I think it was a women's program or fashion show. I'm not too sure. She was here anyway and performed. I couldn't go to the show because it was male's not allowed, apparently. But anyway, Jane's going to give us a call about 2:30. We'll have a chat. But she's got a new song out, which she co-wrote with someone, and it's all about a dark side of her dark side of life. Actually, just about. It's called Angel of Mercy. But anyway, we'll have a chat with Jane and find out all about it at about 2:30. In the meantime, let's kick off with Isla Grant. I haven't done this for ages. Isla Grant kicked off with her. We will. The Old Accordion Man goes like this.

0: Yeah, Andrew Swift there with Brick by Brick. Before that, Isla Grande brought us The Old Accordion Man on Ram FM 103.3, where it is 17 minutes past 2.
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Johnny Ray, Somebody Stole My Gal. Before that, the Beverly Sisters, I Dreamed. On Ram FM, 23 minutes past two. Here's a track from Gene Autry. Remember Gene Autry? Anyway, the song's called At Mail Call Today. It's to do with the mail in the army, I think.

Yeah, the red-headed woman there, red-headed mama there with the Sonny Burgess. Before that, Gene Autry brought us At Mail Call Today. Ram FM, it's 28 minutes past two. Here's a track from Bob Willis and his Texas Playboys, Smoke on the Water.

Yeah, bits and pieces there with the Dave Clark Five. Eh? Good rocking group, weren't they? All right, Ram FM, it's 27 minutes to 3 o'clock. I haven't heard from Jane Denham yet, so I'm going to try and track her down, folks. So in the meantime, have a little bit of listen to Lindsay Butler and Peggy Gilchrist with Just a Closer Walk with Thee.

Well, there we are. Just a closer walk with Lindsay Butler and Peggy Gilchrist. Can't track down Jane Denham at the moment. We'll keep trying during the afternoon. Hopefully we'll catch up with her soon. In the meantime, here's Dave Mills with Don't Forget to Remember.

Want a game of bowls or somewhere for that special occasion? Maybe just somewhere to meet friends? Then the Bowlo is for you. Free entertainment every Friday and Saturday night in the downstairs lounge. So why not come and join in? The Goulburn Railway Bowling Club is a proud sponsor of 103.3.

0: 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Not just near schools, anywhere, or it could cost you at least $112 and 1 point. So when the orange lights flash, it means you must slow
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4: Ram FM, 19 minutes to 3 o'clock. Track coming up called, just simply titled as Honky Tonk Dance Music. And it's by that group that they would do a lot of music. They're called Various. That's all I know about it, it's Various. Yeah, that's, as I say, record lots of music. Anyway, here they are. Here's Various with Honky Tonk Dance Music.

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1: Hello.
0: This technology is great and it works. It really is.
1: That's great.
0: Anyway, good afternoon, and once again, welcome to Ring FM 103.3 to talk about your new song, Angel of Mercy.
1: Yes, it's great to have it out finally. You work on these things for so long.
0: By the way, basically, I didn't introduce it properly. We're talking to Jane Denham, who you would know about, and Jane is one of Australia's celebrated country rock artists, songwriter, entertainer, all around nice person. Is that all right? That works.
1: Sounds good. Sorry, I thought you were. You were already started. You're on.
0: No, I was, but I forgot to do that, that's all.
1: It's totally fine. I'm with you.
0: It's a Thursday.
1: It's a Thursday.
0: Anyway, this song, Angel of Mercy, co-wrote it with Marty Fredrickson. It's hard to say, Fredrickson.
1: Yeah,
0: him. You wrote the song together, and it was... I believe you didn't actually set out to write the song. It was something you were doing a songwriting session and this just happened to occur. Is that right?
1: Yeah, so when we started writing it, it was, we thought, because I decided for this new album I wanted to have, I'm calling it the Redemption Era, and so we came up with titles of songs to match the theme, and I was like, oh, I like gospel meets country rock kind of themes, and so Hillbilly Halo is one, and Preacher's Son was another about my first boyfriend, and because I grew up singing in church, my mum was a gospel singer, and she was the first gospel singer on television actually when TV first started.
0: So that was my
1: background, and so I thought it'd be fun to write an album with my sort of story, so I can talk about my story about growing up, things like that. Anyway, when we started writing Angel of Mercy, it was just a title. And I was like, oh, that sounds so cool. Let's write a song called Angel of Mercy. And then as we started writing it, we realized, I said to the guys, actually, this song is my story. And they're like, well, what do you mean? And I went through a marriage breakdown about 15 years ago. And I guess that song really made sense because it was how I felt at the time going through that. It was like the hardest time in my life. So Angel of Mercy didn't set out to be my song, but it ended up being my song, and it was really fun to record actually because I could sort of sing it from a place of understanding, and so everyone's like, man, that vocal's amazing, and I'm like, oh, thanks. Well, it's probably because I can relate to it. So,
0: yeah, I listened to it. I've obviously played the song and listened to it, and I thought my first comment was it's a little bit it's a very daunting song, but at the same time I understood what it was all about, if that makes any sense.
1: Yeah, to be honest, I was a bit nervous to send it to country radio because it's quite sort of rocky, but what's blown me away, and I can honestly say this, every single interview I've done, it's sort of, I think, like so many people have said, oh, it sounds like it could be in a James Bond movie, and I feel like it's the way that Amari has produced this song and got me to perform it, it's kind of created like a global sound. You know, like a James Bond song always is epic and
0: yes,
1: big.
0: Yeah.
1: And whether you like country or rock or pop or whatever, it's a sound. It's a big power ballad kind of thing. And, I think in the end that's why this song has connected way more than I'd ever anticipated across country radio. So that was really nice. I'm really excited that people like it so much.
0: No, it is a great song. It tells a story, and I listened to it and I listened to it again, and I thought, well, yeah, I can understand this. Yeah, makes a lot of sense.
1: Thank you. Yeah, thanks so much.
0: No, that's true. That's very true. Now it's available. I guess on all the digital streaming platforms.
1: Yes, it is. It's out now on all digital platforms for sure.
0: Is it going to come out? You said a new album. It'll come out an album when it does. So when's the album due out? Or any ideas on that?
1: So the album's going to drop beginning of February. So we're going to launch it at the Tamworth Country Music Festival in January. We're going to play all the songs, and then it will come out, I think, the next week, which will be great to have it finally out to the world.
0: I just realised I'd cross that question off now. I was going to mention Tamworth, so I'll cross that one off now.
1: But I'm excited because I'm actually doing the album launch at Tamworth. But
0: I didn't have it written down.
1: The album launch is going to be actually in the Toyota Park On the big main stage, we're going to be launching the album on the 22nd, and I'm really excited to be headlining. They're calling it the album launch night.
0: So, oh, well done.
1: It's a new show that they're putting on, and, yeah, I'm absolutely stoked that they've asked me to headline it.
0: Now, getting back to the album and the single, the album is not due out to February. Someone out there, people that are here obviously want the song, but don't have access to a digital platform. I guess they can wait till February and get the CD. You know, the CD will be available then. Will be a CD, I guess.
1: Yeah, we're still working on this, whether we do a CD this time or we may do a CD with the deluxe. But either way, it'll definitely be out on digital. The whole thing will be able to be downloaded and listened to in February.
0: Well, if people are listening and can't get it, they'll have to listen to me play it on the radio.
1: That's it.
0: Yes. So, apart from writing this great song, what else have you been up to?
1: Well, I've actually just opened a fashion gifts and homeware store in Tamworth because, you know, I've got nothing else to do now. I got the opportunity to open a new store 6 minutes from my house. They said, oh, look, during COVID, when I wasn't on the road, my sister and I opened a store in Springwood, and I actually didn't think I was going to do it again, but this huge opportunity came, and because I've had experience in retail, running a fashion gifts and homeware store, they really asked me if I would do it. So it's called Calamity Jane's, and we've been open for 4 days, and it's been unbelievable. It's overwhelming, the amount of people that have come into the store already. We're very, very excited to see something new. It's a brand new shopping centre in Tamworth.
0: Oh, okay. So, I've been in Tamworth for years, so I must admit, so unfortunately.
1: Yeah, so that's what I've been doing. But, yeah, looking forward to hitting the road. I've got Savannah in the round and some other shows for the rest of the year. And then next year when the album comes out, we'll certainly be doing lots more shows. And there's some festivals about to be announced for next year as well. So it's going
0: to
1: be fun.
0: Yeah, folks, if you're just tuned in, we're talking to Jane Denham, who's got a new song out, which I'm going to play when we finish this interview. We're called Angel of Mercy. But Jane, so big question, when are you coming to Goulburn again?
1: Oh, that's a very good question. There's nothing on the in the diary as yet, but you never know. So probably next year the album comes out. Yeah.
0: Unfortunately, I was going to say unfortunately, but unfortunately one way or the other, but this year's nearly gone anyway.
1: Sorry, Malcolm, what was that?
0: I say this year's nearly gone anyway.
1: Well, this is true, I know. It's hard to believe, isn't it?
0: Yeah, do those birthdays keep coming around or what have you? All right, John, and all right, so the Angel of Mercy is out soon, and well, it's out now. I'll see you, but folks, you'll have to listen to me. I'm going to play it in a little while, and I'll be playing it over the next few weeks as well, probably a bit longer.
1: Thank you so much.
0: No, I don't mind. It's a great song. I like playing great music, so and it's we're not really around the family. I guess we used to be a country station, I suppose. We still are to a certain extent. We play a lot of country. We also play a lot of other music now. And in fact, my program this afternoon is an all sorts program. So I tell people to ring up for a request. They get everything from Jane Denham to Pavarotti to Slim Dusty to Elvis. You know, you name it.
1: It's an eclectic mix.
0: That's the word. That's the word. I can't spell it, but I can say it occasionally. Oh, yeah. So anything else you like to, any secrets you want to let us in on, Jane?
1: No, probably the only other thing I'd share is that we're actually, we're doing the album rollout every, so we're putting PR and sending to radio 3 songs off the album, Hillbilly Halo being the first. Angel of Mercy, we've got one more that we're going to release later in the year, but we're actually going to drop gratification tracks. So if you follow me on Spotify, Apple Music, things like that, you'll get notification, but we're actually going to secretly drop other songs from the record every 5 weeks.
0: So oh, that's the idea.
1: That's how we're going to do it. That's the new jam. That's how you roll out an album in today's music world.
0: Well, that's right. I mean, yeah, Spotify,
1: you
0: didn't
1: can,
0: do
1: that. Anyway. You don't have to, but well, you can. That's the cool thing to do, apparently, at the moment. So,
0: yeah. Well, when you mentioned the current, well, that's why I mentioned about CDs before, because CDs are still around, of course, but they don't come out very often these days. In fact, what a new car in November, it hasn't got a CD player in it, you know, so.
1: Exactly, which is why I'm hesitating to print them. I'm like, actually, will anyone be able to play them? Probably not.
0: Well,
1: we'll have some merchandise and stuff.
0: I mean, and CDs aren't, from your point of view, certainly not a cheap thing to do. I mean,
1: no, it's thousands and thousands of dollars, honestly. It really is. So,
0: yeah, I know. Yeah.
1: Yeah, I think nowadays you do your live shows, if people can listen to it on digital. And now the fun thing is you can do merchandise with a QR code and take you straight to the music. So like I did with my bottle of moonshine that I sell.
0: Yeah.
1: So you can drink my moonshine and listen to my music by looking at the label on the bottle.
0: Yeah, nothing wrong with a bit of moonshine.
1: Exactly.
0: The song's good as well.
1: Oh, thanks.
0: No, it's all right. Now, Jane, thanks very much for your time this afternoon, and it's great to have a chat with you after such a long time. It could have been eight years ago. 10 years.
1: Yeah, I know. When I was, young and fit. No, I'm joking.
0: Well, we were both younger then.
1: Yeah.
0: Age is a funny thing.
1: Well, thanks so much. I really appreciate you having me on the phone and supporting my music all these years.
0: Not a problem. And folks, if you're wondering where the lady on the other line is, if you just tuned in or whatever, you weren't listening properly, it's Jane Denham. And as I said, she's a lovely lady. And country rock artist, songwriter extraordinaire. And as I said, lovely lady as well. So, Jane, thank you very much for your time. And look forward to talking to you again sometime, maybe when a few more songs come out.
1: Yeah, absolutely.
0: I've got your number now, so.
1: When the album comes out too, I'm no doubt we can chat about it, so I look forward to it.
0: Alrighty, thanks so much again for your time, and enjoy the rest of the afternoon in your retail shop. Best of luck.
1: Thanks so much, Malcolm.
0: So,
1: bye-bye.
0: Bye. Bye. Yes, as I said, just been talking to Jane Denham there. We're going to play The Angel of Mercy. We've got time to figure it in before the news. So, well, it's a great song. It really is. It's a bit daunting, but as she said, it's probably her story.

0: National Radio News.
1: Hello, I'm Lewis Donaldson. A witness has appeared before the Royal Commission into Anti-Semitism and Social Cohesion today, detailing police response in Australia following the death of Hezbollah's leader in 2024. The hearing is examining the key drivers of anti-Semitism, how individuals become radicalised, and the response of governments. A witness under the pseudonym ADY describes how police acted to prevent prohibited symbols and flags appearing in the streets.
2: We were concerned that we may have large numbers of individuals start flying that particular symbol, which was prohibited. So what we went about was educating the community around the fact that this was a prohibited symbol and they would be committing an offence. We went as far as putting a message in Arabic.
1: A national cycling advocacy group says Australia's adoption of internationally recognised e-bike regulations is a sensible move. The federal government has announced today the Australian Competition and Consumer Commission is being tasked to develop national standards for e-bikes. Director of National Advocacy at We Ride Australia, Stephen Hodge, spoke to National Radio News about what this will mean for consumers.
3: That will develop as international standards develop. So we are back on the page of a globally consistent approach to e-bikes, and we know they're booming around the world. They're a fantastic solution for local mobility. They're healthy and they address the cost of living crisis.
1: A potential link has been found between being a first or second born child and disease risk. Shannon Kirkwood has more.
4: US scientists analysed the health records database of more than 10 million people from over 5 million two-child families. Of 418 diseases analysed, 150 showed significant birth order associations. Firstborns were more often diagnosed with neurodevelopmental and some mental health conditions and had higher rates for allergy-related conditions. Second-born children more often had diagnoses of substance abuse, migraine and digestive issues. Some of the reasons for this may include closer observation of firstborns leading to early diagnosis and the exposure of older peer groups at an earlier stage for younger siblings. But the scientists say this cannot be interpreted as direct evidence birth order causes a particular disease.
1: Emergency services in Port Adelaide have warned of a toxic structure fire which is burning sulphur. A 1 kilometre evacuation zone is in place surrounding Moonta Road. The Metropolitan Fire Service says people should not enter the area as it is extremely dangerous. A wet and windy week can be expected across the country's south. The Bureau of Meteorology's David Kroc has tomorrow's forecast.
5: A cloud band will continue streaming over inland Western Australia and parts of South Australia on Friday. Behind it comes a strong cold front which will reach southwest Western Australia later in the day before continuing across southern Australia over the course of the weekend. Elsewhere, the dry season is in full swing across northern Australia with just a few light showers along parts of the Queensland coast.
1: Hundreds of people have witnessed a rare chord change to a small organ in an Eastern German medieval church. It has been playing the same piece of music at a glacial pace for nearly 25 years. This week's chord change from 7 notes to 8 represented the completion of around 4% of the 639-year project. The next change is scheduled for October next year when the lower of the 2 E notes will be released. To sport, and the Cowboys will be hoping to bounce back in tonight's NRL clash against the Titans following last week's 70-point loss to the Roosters.
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7: Well, there's been a slight change in the weather the last hour. The sun's out at the moment, by the way. It's quite nice out there in the sun if you can get out of that breeze. But currently the temperature is 11 degrees, heading for a maximum of 12. Feels like 4 degrees, though, so that breeze does make a difference. All right, forecast for the rest of the day in Goulburn hasn't changed that way. The total forecast, partly cloudy, bit of sun around. The wind's from the west at 15 to 25 kilometres per hour, and they're becoming lighter in the evening with a moderate fire danger rating. Now, tomorrow and the weekend, not much change there either. Mostly sunny tomorrow, bit of wind as well. 13 degrees maximum. Saturday morning frost, Saturday morning followed by a sunny day and 15 degrees. As I said, -2 overnight Saturday. Sunday we can expect rain, 14 degrees and 3 to 10 mils of rain on Sunday. Monday we can get showers and windy again. and 3 to 15 mils of rain expected. So could be a wet few days, folks, but that's all right. We certainly need the rain for sure. 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
7: And to get us underway with the final hour of the program, the 1910 Fruit Gum Company with Simon Says.

Yeah, more than I can say. That was Leo Sayer. And before that, Simon Says. I played that as a kid. Lots of people remember that as well. Anyway, the 1910 Fruit Gun Company brought us a song. Coming up on Ram FM, it's, where are we, 11 minutes past 3. Here's Studio 8. New song of theirs called Nashville Nights.

0: Yes, the girl I love lives in Birmingham. That was Eamon Jackson. Before that, that various mob again. They're out doing it once again with the boy from County Clare. All right, we're at Ram FM. It's 22 minutes past three. I better do this, otherwise I'll get the sack, and that'll be the end of that.
1: Our family is a legacy of love from generation to generation, from grandparent to grandchild, from mother to daughter, from father to son. Sometimes there are upsets and disagreements, but the love of a family lasts forever. With each passing generation, a new generation is born. A family, a legacy, a love that lasts forever. 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
0: All right, track coming up now from Heidi Hodge. Heidi Hage. H-A-U-G, I think it's how she spells it, pronounces it. Heidi Hage from Norway. It's a song which more associate with Dwight Yoakam. But she's got a version of it as well. I'm going to play it right now. It's called Turn It On, Turn It Up, Turn Me Loose.

Yes, Heidi Hage there with Turn It On, Turn It Up, Turn Me Loose, as I said, more associated with Mr. Dwight Yoakam, who I used to call, still call, Swinging Hips, because he does when he's on stage. And I got into trouble for saying that once. I got into trouble. Someone said they shouldn't say that. Anyway, talk about Dwight Yoakam. I thought we'd better have a song from Dwight anyway after all that. So here's a song from him, Dwight Yoakam, Sorry You Ask.

Yeah, so the Star Spangled Banner waving somewhere. That was Elton Britt. It's 26 minutes to 4 o'clock. A track coming up from a fellow named Rick Wingerter. I'm not sure if it's Wingerter or Wingerter. Anyway, Wingerter will do. It's a song all about Walmart in America. Big, everything. I'll call it an everything store because it is. You can buy anything from your rifles to your veggies. Get your ears tested, get your eyes tested, buy CDs. We used to be able to buy CDs. Things, everything you like was in Walmart. It also has a reputation, if you're not aware of it, of people going there, because it's over 20, I think it's open 24 hours a day, people going there all sorts of the hours with all sorts of, dressed in funny, with all sorts of dress on. For example, some fellas going with dress, some fellas are going with bikinis on, women will go in with not much on and so on. And it's just, yeah. Has a reputation for that, so Rick Wingerter has a song all about it. It's called Walmartians, and it goes like this.

There's a guy over in lingerie. Looks like a plumber in a thong. His pants are hanging way too low, and that underwear's just wrong. There's a lady wearing fishnet stockings and a leatherette miniskirt. 400 pounds of lovin' with

checked out and go. I'll come back tomorrow, though, for another late night fashion show. And as I was walking out, this guy was walking in. And I could tell by what he was wearing, he was gonna fit right.

0: Yes, you can buy anything you like at Walmart, in Walmart's, and see a late night fashion show. It doesn't have to be late night, by the way, folks. I might tell you it's at any time of the day show. All right, where are we? Ram FM, 20 minutes to 4 o'clock.
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3: Hey, Dave.
4: Yeah?
3: Did you see that police RBT unit filling up at the petrol station back then?
4: Yeah, I did. And I noticed there was one in front of us for about 10 minutes earlier on.
3: Wow. They're everywhere, aren't they?
4: Yeah. There you go. Look, there's another RBT unit pulling up at the lights.
5: Oh, yeah. Every police car and bike is a mobile random breath testing unit. The penalties for drink driving have now increased and in some cases even doubled. A message from the RTA.
0: All right, coming up is a song about there was two fellas on whatever, they both lived, I think one certainly did, but anyway, years ago, but had TV shows many years ago as well. And both things they had in common was their outfits. With their outfits, they both wore raccoon skin caps. One was Daniel Boone. The other was this fella.

His grief was gall. In his heart, he wanted to leave it all and lose himself in the forest tall. But he answered instead, his country's call.

biggest, his land is the best. From grassy plains to the mountain crest, he's ahead of us all and meeting the test and a-following his legend right into the west.

Yes, you light up my life there with Debbie Boone. Right now it is, where are we, 12 minutes to 4 o'clock, just about time for me to get out of the chair and go home and let Rafina in to take you right through to 6 o'clock with her drive time program, with, followed by Delise at 6 with her program. So, folks, thank you for your company this afternoon. It's been great having you on board. Hope you enjoyed the music and the little chat we had with Jane Denham. It's not the song is a wrote. It's a country rock song, really, is rather than just country rock. Anyway, had a chat with her, and I'll be back again tomorrow at 12 noon for Songs of Yesteryear, and Friday All Sorts at 2 o'clock, so hopefully you can join me then. So in the meantime, if your footy team's playing tonight, I hope they win. Otherwise, keep warm. Rafina's just come in and informed me that it's very cold outside, so well, won't be staying up there very long, that's for sure. But anyway, stay warm if you can, stay dry if when it rains, and I'll catch up with you tomorrow at 12 noon right here in Ram FM. And of course, to take me out, oh, I should tell you that, but that was the ballad of Davy Crockett, if you didn't know. He didn't get the name there, with Tennessee Ernie Ford. All right, take me out. Show me the way to go home. It's the doorway on the right, apparently, isn't it? That's the doorway over there. Yeah, Rafina just pointed it out to me, showing me how to get out of here. See you tomorrow, folks, right here in Ram FM.

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1: Hello, I'm Lewis Donaldson. Qantas and the Australian and International Pilots Association say they have reached a provisional agreement on a wage deal, avoiding industrial action. It comes after the airline's long-haul pilots this week voted in favour of industrial action, including 24-hour stoppages and delayed sign-ons. The Pilots Association says they're hopeful the agreement can be formalised in the coming days. Qantas says it was pleased to have reached an in-principle agreement on a deal that would include significant pay increases and rostering improvements. Physical Disability Australia is asking the government to rethink how it measures the success of the NDIS. CEO Suzanne Gearing has addressed an NDIS Senate Committee inquiry in Perth today. She says the bill in its current form doesn't recognise that inclusion is not a cost to society, but rather a return on humanity.
2: Let's measure success not by what we cut, but by what we enable. Not by how much we restrict access, but by how many people we lift into employment, community participation and independence. Not by who has won this battle, but by how well we collaborate together to achieve an outcome that works for everyone.
1: If passed, it will lead to the biggest structural change to the National Disability Insurance Scheme. Advocates have raised concerns about the cuts and outcomes for people with disability. The ABC has apologised for its controversial segment which described the murder of mining magnate Gina Rinehart. Managing Director Hugh Marks announced the ABC would remove the content and say they have apologised to Ms Rinehart. The ABC Ombudsman found the film did not breach editorial policies but had fallen short of community expectations. The public broadcaster says the relevant material has been removed from the episode, part of the Race Around the World series. An Indigenous education expert says the latest NAPLAN results demonstrate schools are failing Indigenous students. The results released this week reveal more than 60% of Indigenous children in the NT required additional support for reading and numeracy. Charles Darwin University's Associate Professor Tracy Woodruff has told NIRS News it's an unfair system.
3: In Australia, your intelligence is measured in English. And if you don't happen to speak English as a first, second or even third language, but you're expected to take an assessment in that language, it sets you off at a disadvantage already.
1: Labor MP Ed Husic has announced he is taking a short period of medical leave to recover from injuries sustained in a serious multi-vehicle crash. Mr Husic was driving home along the M7 on Tuesday night when a truck hit the rear of his sedan. Husic was discharged on Wednesday with minor abrasions, fractures and a concussion. New South Wales police confirmed the truck was a B-double and that a ute was also caught up in the incident near Richmond Road. New research provides the first global review linking high temperatures and heat waves to poorer mental health in children and young people. Shannon Kirkwood has the details.
4: The findings show adverse mental health outcomes increased by almost 1% for children with every 1 degree Celsius rise in daily temperature. The review found children aged between 5 and 15 years are the most vulnerable. Their risk of poor mental health outcomes increases by 25% during heat waves and by 1.5% in higher temperatures. Flinders University's Jacqueline Stevens says some of the reasons for this include disruptions to outdoor activities, education and recreational opportunities.
1: And to sport, Australian Talia Gibson will be in the third round of the Toronto WTA event later this evening, where she'll play Ekaterina Alexandrova. Earlier today, Maya Joint won her second round match, while Australia's number one men's player, Alex Dimonor, will take on Cameron Norrie in the third round of the Montreal ATP Masters tomorrow morning, Australian time.
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6: And for Goulburn local weather update for this hour, it's partly cloudy. Winds from northwest to southwest, 15 to 25 kilometers per hour, becoming light in the evening. Overnight temperature falling between minus 4 and the daytime temperature reaching between 12 and 15 degrees. Currently, it's in the low 10.6 degrees. And that's the Goulburn local weather update for this hour. 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
6: 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I am Rufina Pritchard. I'll be with you until 6 o'clock tonight. 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

0: 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The Goulburn Women's Shed Coffee Catch-Up will be on at the Goulburn Soldiers Club, 10:30 a.m. every second Saturday of the month and fourth Tuesday of each month. The next meeting will be Saturday, the 8th of August. That's this weekend. Stay tuned. See you soon.
1: Hello, I'm Barry Mackay.
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1: So be in time for It's Time.
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0: 103.9. Yes, there is a kind of hush that's originally recorded by Stephens Grove, the new vaudeville band, in 1967. And that was covered by Herman's Hermits and it became a success. And the song was also later covered by The Carpenter in 1976. And it's also a hit and made it to the Billboard Hot 100 single charts. Coming up next will be messages from our sponsors. I'll be right back. If you're still driving along highways and byways, drive safely.
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And it is the BJ Smash at two sets and 25 minutes past hour 4. The Goulburn Model Expo will be on at the Georges River Model Railway Club. It's presenting the Goulburn Model Expo on the weekend of 29th and 30th of August at Biolia Arena, Brightwood Road here in Goulburn. Come along. That is for Saturday, then Saturday 9 till 5 and Sunday 9 to 4 o'clock. Supporting kids with cancer, it's the Goulburn Model Expo. Come along. Barry Manilo, Mandy.

That is by Cole and the Gang, released as a single in 1985 for their third single album, or for their album, 16th studio album called Emergency. It was a romantic ballad that proved to be extremely popular when it was released and has been a staple for wedding songs. That song also made it to the Billboard Hot 100 single charts when it was first released. Number one positions also on the adult contemporary charts. That is Cool and the Gang, Cherished. Saturday Night at the Movie with Drifters.

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1: My name is Stephen. Did you know schizophrenia affects 1 in 100 people at some stage? I'm one of those people. 4 years ago, I began feeling different and unable to concentrate. I knew something was very wrong and I was terrified. I finally went and saw a doctor. At 21, I learned I had schizophrenia. It's an illness just like any other physical illness. With the right treatment, I'm getting on with my life. For written information about schizophrenia, phone 1-800-066-247 or talk to your doctor.
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listening to Bedtime Extra FM. Brown Eyed Girl, that is Van Morrison. It is 21 minutes to 5 o'clock. Hope you are driving safely. And of course, if you're still on the road, just watch out for the other drivers. So yes, you might be careful, but others might.

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It happens to me this afternoon. However, I'm more careful than him. Right up next, I've got one more song. It's Simon and Garfunkel with Sound of Silence.

0: 17 minutes to 5 o'clock. Sound of Silence, Simons and Garfunkel. That song is so good to sing on Sing Along. Yeah. If you know by now, Filipino loves singing karaoke. So, yes, that's one of my favorite songs. All the old time goodies. I love it. Stay tuned. You're on Drive Time. Another message from our sponsors. I'll be right back.
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Oh, that's a happy song, isn't it? 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Doris Day. 12 minutes to 5 o'clock here on Drive Time. The Wrestling for Charity will be on Saturday, August the 15th. 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Come along, it's for charity. So Johnny Hates up next with Shattered Dreams.

It's the 5 o'clock Android time. Nel Sedaka, that is your man. Everything to me, one of my all-time favorites. The Fleetwood Mac coming up next, Mr. Sandman.

4 minutes to 5. Your drive time. And again, that was Fleetwood's Mr. Sandman. Coming up next will be, hopefully this will be the last song for this hour. And then after that, we cross to the second hour of Drive Time Mix after the weather and news update. Be with me in the second hour of the show. And then let's play the Happy Wanderer.

0: Step back in time every Friday at 12:20 p.m. as we bring the classic laughs of Yes What to your radio. 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
5: Hello, I'm Lewis Donaldson. Australia has recorded its first confirmed bird flu case in a magpie. Shannon Kirkwood has the latest.
6: Acting Chief Veterinary Officer Dr. Sam Hamilton says there's now 123 confirmed or presumed positive detections of the virus. The CSIRO's latest tests have confirmed the virus in 14 greater crested terns, one silver gull and one magpie in Victoria. There's also been confirmation of six further cases in South Australia, all in greater crested terns. Dr. Hamilton says the nation's poultry and agricultural production systems remain free of the virus.
5: The Minister for Foreign Affairs, Penny Wong, has announced more than $15 million in support of Fiji's HIV response. Speaking from the country's capital, Suva, Minister Wong says the funding will strengthen the health security of both Fiji and Australia.
7: Regrettably, as you know, Fiji is experiencing the fastest growing HIV outbreak in the world. And we, Australia, is standing with you in responding to this crisis. And our support recognises that this is a health challenge, but it is also a security challenge.
5: A witness has appeared before the Royal Commission into Anti-Semitism and Social Cohesion today, outlining an opportunity for social media platforms to cooperate with police to stop online hate being acted upon. The current hearing block is examining the key drivers of anti-Semitism, how individuals become radicalised and the response of governments. A witness under the pseudonym ADY says online platforms could help disrupt attack planning.
8: There would certainly be an opportunity for platforms to be proactive in providing information, intelligence to law enforcement, particularly when you've got individuals that are talking about potential attack planning, building manifestos online.
5: Indigenous female athletes have spoken out about experiences of racism in sport. A federal parliamentary inquiry is examining racism, hate and violence directed at Aboriginal and Torres Strait Islander people. Marissa Williamson-Polman is an amateur boxer and the founder of the Centre for Ending Harm in Sport. She's told the hearing in Melbourne there are gaps in policy and often athletes have nowhere else to turn.
9: Not only am I a woman and I'm young and I'm outspoken and I'm black, all those factors compounded together made me more of a target.
5: Emergency services in Port Adelaide have warned of a toxic structure fire which is burning sulphur. A 1 kilometre evacuation zone is in place surrounding Munta Road. The Metropolitan Fire Service says people should not enter the area as it is extremely dangerous. The Prime Minister will welcome the General Secretary and President of Vietnam to Australia next week. The leaders will meet in Canberra on Tuesday to discuss opportunities to deepen cooperation as part of the Vietnamese leader's first visit to Australia. A wet and windy week can be expected across the country's south. The Bureau of Meteorology's David Croc has tomorrow's forecast.
10: A cloud band will continue streaming over inland Western Australia and parts of South Australia on Friday. Behind it comes a strong cold front which will reach southwest Western Australia later in the day before continuing across southern Australia over the course of the weekend. Elsewhere, the dry season is in full swing across northern Australia with just a few light showers along parts of the Queensland coast.
5: To sport, North Melbourne will welcome back George Wardlaw for tonight's AFL clash against the Western Bulldogs. The Roos need a win to keep their slim finals hope alive, while a victory for the Bulldogs should all but secure their spot in next month's finals.
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1: And for Goulburn local weather outlook for the rest of the week, today Thursday, sunny 11 degrees and we're expecting minus 1 degree overnight. Friday sunny 12, Saturday sunny again 14, and on Sunday cloudy 12 degrees. Currently it's 7 degrees. And that's the Goulburn local weather outlook for the rest of the week. We'll come back on the second hour.
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0: It is 27 minutes to 6 o'clock. Sha-la-la-la-lee. It is a song by Small Faces, released in 1966. Reached number 3 in the UK single charts. Up next, Brian Paul and Trimrose, Do You Love Me?
1: You broke my heart, 'cause I couldn't dance. You didn't even want me around. But now I'm back to let you know that I can really shake 'em down.

That is again Brian Poole and Tremlos, Do You Love Me? Salvos Community Connect here in Goulburn and Crookwell will be on. The Goulburn one will be Tuesday and Thursday, 9:30 a.m. and 11:30 a.m. From Hubble Street here in Goulburn. And also the Crookwell will be on Wednesday and Thursday, 9:30 and 11:30 a.m. at 60 Goulburn Street, Crookwell, Uniting Church. Come along, you can have a chat and have a conversations about ways that they can help you, and or if you'd like, you can just sit around and join the conversation as well. The Searchers, the Do Run Runs. You're right there.

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0: 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I'm Christy McBain, working every day to deliver for Eden Monaro.
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0: is Wanda Jackson. Let's have a party tonight. Yeah, maybe next time, because it's time for me to get out of the chair. Thanking you all for tuning in, and I shall be back again tomorrow 4 till 6. Drive safely. Adios. Abdi Zayan. Salamat po. 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

I've heard people say that too much of anything is not good for you, baby. But I don't know about that. There's many times that we've loved and we've shared love and made love. It doesn't seem to me like it's enough.

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1: Hello, I'm Lewis Donaldson. A witness has appeared at the Federal Parliamentary Inquiry into racism, hate and violence directed at Aboriginal and Torres Strait Islander people. It's heard of the impact racism has had within sporting clubs and during sporting games. Dr. Esmeralda Bamblett, president of the Fitzroy Stars Football and Netball Club in Melbourne, says racism is being used to target Indigenous players.
2: So if you're really good, it means someone else is not as good as you. And if someone's not as good as you, you have to even up the playing field. And one of the ways you do that is being racist. It is racism. It is the way you umpire. It is the way you talk to people. It is the way you make people feel.
1: One Nation leader Pauline Hanson has detailed who she wants to remove from the country under her mass deportation push. Ms. Hanson says she's not against migration, but wants to bring people to Australia who make the country prosperous. Speaking to News 24, Ms. Hanson says she isn't concerned about who she is targeting to move.
3: Why bring in so many people that don't fit the needs that we want in Australia? We don't need any more Uber drivers, nail technicians, dog walkers. These people, gone. Stop all that. So I don't care what people think, whether, you know, it's going to affect their businesses, they're not going to sell them any products or the universities because they won't have the number of foreign students coming in here. I don't care.
1: The Minister for Foreign Affairs, Penny Wong, has announced more than $15 million in support of Fiji's HIV response. Minister Wong says the funding will strengthen the health security of both Fiji and Australia. Ms. Wong is in Fiji for the Pacific Islands Foreign Ministers meeting. She spoke on the importance of Pacific cooperation.
4: The forum is central to this. It brings all 18 members together, and coming together we have a stronger voice on the issues that matter to us. We know that relationships are built on trust, and Australia has been working to build that trust, strengthening relationships and transforming our partnerships across the Pacific.
1: A national cycling advocacy group says Australia is taking positive steps toward improving cyclist safety. Today, the federal government has announced the Australian Competition and Consumer Commission is being tasked to develop national standards for e-bikes. It's in response to a rise in serious injuries and fatalities related to e-bikes and e-scooters. Director of National Advocacy at We Ride Australia, Stephen Hodge, told National Radio News this announcement follows funding for more bicycle and active transport infrastructure.
5: These are two really positive complementary measures that mean the choice for people to ride bicycles and e-bicycles will be much easier, more convenient and safer for everybody.
1: US health officials are investigating a salmonella outbreak linked to Mexican jalapeno peppers. 345 people in 27 states have come down sick, with 36 hospitalizations. It's prompted a supplier to recall peppers sent to restaurants, including Chipotle Mexican Grill. The outbreak comes amid heightened scrutiny of food safety following a recent US cyclosporiasis outbreak. 41 firefighters from across Australia and New Zealand are making their way to Canada. North America is continuing to experience significant fire activity. In British Columbia, hundreds of homes have been lost to wildfires. The New South Wales Rural Fire Service says the Australian and New Zealand contingent will help support local firefighting operations. Turning to sport, LIV Golf says it has secured a lead investor which will allow the breakaway league to continue. Chief Executive Scott O'Neill says an agreement has been signed, with the transaction expected to close in September. There was doubt over the future of LIV Golf after Saudi Arabia's public investment fund pulled its funding earlier this year.
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7: And we're currently sitting at 7.5 degrees, feels like 4.6 with an overnight low of minus 0.6. Tomorrow we have a low of 1 degree and a maximum of 13, mostly sunny, 95% chance of no rain, mostly sunny, winds westerly 15 to 25 kilometres per hour, becoming light in the evening. Sunrise 6:50 a.m. Sunset 5:24 p.m.
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7: Murung Noorumbung Biyangalumbul. Everyone, good evening. You're listening to Deadly Music with Delise, and I'll be with you from 6 till 8 p.m. tonight. First up, we have Solid Rock by Goanna.

And that was John Fogerty with She Thinks I Still Care. And before that, Concrete Blonde, Joey. Next up, we have Uncle Cracker, Follow Me. And this goes out to Chels, who's listening at Crookwell.

And that was Uncle Cracker with Window Up Above. Next up, we have one from John McCall, Careless Hands.

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And that was Roger Knox with Curry Rose. And before that, we had Jimmy Little, Shadow of the Boomerang. Next up, we have one from Charlie Pride, All His Children.

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I'll tell you, it's getting a little warm up here, but I'll guarantee you this. I'd rather be sweating up here than to be picking that cotton in Mississippi. I'll guarantee you. Got it.

And that was another one from Charlie Pride, Shutters and Boards. And before that, It's Only Make Believe, Conway Twitty. Next up, we have one from Willie Nelson, Don't Let the Old Man In, followed by George Jones, The Right Left Hand.

And that was Hank Williams Jr. with Family Tradition. And before that we had In the Corner of My Mind Stands a Jukebox by Lindsay Connolly. Next up we have one from George Jones, You Never Looked That Good When You Were Mine.

0: This is Bill Young inviting you to join us on Tuesday afternoons when Co-Pilot and I present Come Fly With Me. 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
1: Before that, we had When My Blue Moon Turns to Gold Again by Merle Haggard, and I Wonder Where I'll Find You At Tonight. Next up, we have one from Willie Nelson, A Horse Called Music, followed by Hank Williams, Wedding Bells.

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But those were the days when a horse he called music could jump through the moon.

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And he'd ride away on a horse he called Music, with a pain in his heart.

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I'm Delise. I'd like to invite you to join me every Thursday night between 6 and 8pm for Deadly Music with Del, a mixture of country and Aboriginal music on Ram FM 103.3.

And that was Corey Boy Child from Gion Louie, who is an Aboriginal artist based in Western Australia. Next up, we have Take It to the Limit by the Eagles.

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Thanks, everybody. It's great to be down under. I want to do one for you now. This.

And that was Alan Jackson with The Way I Am, and before that, Remember When. This next song goes out to a couple of community members who are going through some sorry business at the moment.

And that was Mel Haggard with The Dream. Well, that's it for me for tonight. Marung Narung, Biangalumbu. Good night, everybody, and I'll see you all next week.

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I'm Kevin Walsh and welcome to Spotlight. This week on Spotlight, I'm spotlighting the brand new album for Shania Twain. It's out through Universal Music Australia. And there are 15 new tracks. We'll feature the complete 15 with Time Up Our Sleeve. We'll also feature recent singles to radio releases. Firstly, let's start with a triple play. The title track is track 3, Little Miss Twain, and features Tanya Tucker. We'll follow it up by track 1, Stranger Things, and the third of the triple play, Right Time.

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I'm Kevin Walsh, and we're spotlighting Shania Twain's latest release, Little Miss Twain. Now back to another triple play. Dirty Rosie, Quit My Life, and Problematic.

around Australia. This is Spotlight with Shania Twain's latest release out through Universal Music Australia. It's entitled Little Miss Twain. Now another triple play. Scary Little Thing, I'd Be Loving Me, and a track featuring Josh Homme, Faded Blue Jeans.

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You may have selected the Community Plus app. Thank you for that selection. 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Now for another triple play from Shania Twain's album, Little Miss Twain. Northern Town, That's the Money, and Down the Middle.

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If you're wanting to get hold of her music, you can either go to Shania Twain's electronic platforms and follow the prompts for new material and singles. 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Now for the final triple play. From the songstress from Canada who had worldwide hits and then after a small break in proceedings is back with this brand new album, Little Miss Twain. It's a track featuring The War and Treaty, Take It to the River, New Love, and the final 15th track, Rock Stars.

Well, folks, that's the 15 tracks from Shania Twain and Little Miss Twain, her latest release. Time up our sleeve. New radio tracks to complete this one-hour special. Faith Williams and her story inspired by Dolly Parton's 9 to 5. This is Faith Williams with 10 to 3. Low Cash and Palmer Lee with Let the Country Music Play. And Billy Green and Hannah McFarlane with Go Again.

Well, folks, we're near the end of this one-hour edition of Spotlight. We've been featuring Shania Twain and her latest release. It's Little Miss Twain, out through Universal Music Australia, and new releases to radio. Until I catch you again sometime soon, somewhere around Australia, you take care. I'm Kevin Walsh, and bye for now.

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2: Well, how's your week been so far? Have you had a great one? I hope you have. Did you enjoy the Oz alert test that happened on everyone's mobile devices? An essential thing to have, but for an hour, that's a bit of overkill. Maybe I should do something similar for The Chill, you know? Send out a mass alert like that every time The Chill is about to come on. This is The Chill with Corey Barnett. We are going right across the nation by the Community Radio Network, playing all your fave non-stop hits from the 80s to now, back to back. We have got some great music coming up from Elton John, as well as the presets. Olivia Dean's going to take her first baby steps, and we've got a great song coming up as well from none other than Temper City. So much music, and of course, you can add to the playlist by going to The Chill Facebook page at The Chill right across the nation, sending me a DM via Instagram or TikTok at The Chill with Corey Barnett. Or now it includes our Discord channel at The Chill 2026, where you can have a say in what we play. You say it, we'll play it. You don't, we won't. But let's kick things off with a great song from the 80s. This is called We Built This City.
3: We built this city.

That is brand new music and their debut single for a band that's an Israeli-American alternative rock band. They go by the name Temper City. Now, the song actually became viral on TikTok. Why am I not surprised? Most things become viral on TikTok. The song earned 128,000 official on-demand streams in the US during the first week of its release. That figure then rose to 388,000 streams the following week and an increase of 201% before climbing to a whopping 849,000 streams. Currently, it sits at number 15 in the charts here in Australia. And interestingly enough, with all those streams, it's only got to number 47 on the US Billboard charts. So, you know, big streams doesn't always mean number one song in the country. Now, still to come, we are going to play some number one artists. I'm talking Olivia Dean, Elton John, and, well, look, we're talking about the number one song in the US, potentially becoming the number one song in the US. Why don't we have a listen to the number one song in the country in Australia right now? Now, I could go and just go the overall number one song in the country at the moment, which is Ella Langley, Choosing Texas, or I could do something a little bit more unique and go the number one song in the Australian singles charts, which happens to be this, Tame Impala and Dracula. On the chill, this is the Community Radio Network.

0: naughty are you? Get your mind out of the gutter.
1: I was talking about the music.
0: Another Naughty's hit. On air now. The Chill.

Elton John taking us back to the 80s with a song called Club at the End of the Street. I don't know if there's a club down at the end of your street or not, down the end of my street. There are houses and farmland, but there's no club at the end of the street. There is, however, a really nice coffee shop down near me. And a friend the other day was like, Corey, why don't you drink coffee? And I said, I just don't like coffee. It's not everybody's taste, all right? But I will drink Mocha's, which of course is coffee and chocolate. But they were like, well, okay, if you drink Mocha's, then surely you just discard the chocolate and just have a coffee. It's the same thing. I went, it is, but I kind of think that having a mocha is like baby steps to coffee. Which, you know what, it is. If you're not a coffee drinker, but you still want to, you know, advocate on the side of coffee, have a mocha. It's baby steps. Come to think of it, I wonder what Olivia Dean's take on coffee is. Like, if you were to order a coffee for Olivia Dean, would she be like, nah, I want a, you know, caramel shot, triple caramel latte. Maybe she's a black coffee drinker. Or maybe, like me, she loves a mocha because it's taking baby steps, which is exactly what she's doing in this next song. On The Chill, right across the nation with Corey Barnett.

Australian band The Presets and Talk Like That, taking us back to 2008. Corey Bonnet, talking to you here on the Community Radio Network, giving you more music variety from the 80s to now, like Belinda Carlisle. This is called Summer Rain. Whisper.

Back in 2024, that song was absolutely huge for Morgan Wallen, teaming up with Post Malone, and I Had Some Help. Before that, we heard from Harry Styles and a song from 2017 that didn't really do much for Harry, but it was a lovely one called Two Ghosts. And we also heard from Belinda Carlisle taking us back to the 80s with Summer Rain. My name's Corey Barnett, and you've been locked into The Chill right across the nation on the Community Radio Network. If you'd like to get in contact with me, just go to our Chill Facebook page at The Chill right across the nation. Shoot me a message on our Instagram or TikTok page at The Chill with Corey Barnett, and you can now join our Discord group at The Chill 2026, and you can all have a say in what we play. You say it, we'll play it. You don't, we won't. Well, what we are going to play to get out of here this week is a song from 1990. And the very first song in 1990 that we ever heard from Phil Collins. It was the second single that was released off the But Seriously album, and the first single, of course, being Another Day in Paradise. This was the one after it. It's called I Wish It Would Rain Down. And it's playing for you right now to close this week's edition of The Chill right across the nation via the Community Radio Network. Have yourselves a fantastic week, and bye for now.

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The Chill was produced at the studios of Highland FM 107.1 in the Southern Highlands of New South Wales. 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

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But you'll never forget the 45s that touched your heart and soul. 45 RPM. 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

Bill walked me to my door last night, and he said, "Before I go, there's something about our love affair that I have a right to know." I said, "Let's not stand out here like this. What would the neighbors think? Why don't we just step inside and I'll fix us both a drink?"

William's hands were shaking as he took his glass of wine. And I could see we both felt the same. And when his eyes met mine, I said, who we love and why we love, it's hard to understand. So let's just sit here on the couch and face this.

Bill, we just left her place, and you know what she said. She doesn't want to see your face, and she wishes you were dead. Now I know we both love her, and I guess we always will. But you're gonna have to find another, 'cause she's my girl.

Why, this car is automatic. It's systematic. It's hydromatic. Why, it's greased lightning.

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1: Good morning, I'm Laura Devoy. Australia's AAA credit rating has been reaffirmed by international ratings agency S&P Global. Treasurer Jim Chalmers says it's a powerful endorsement of the government's economic and fiscal management. S&P said Australia had modest public debt by international standards and singled out Labor's tax reforms as helping improve Australia's financial position. In a statement, Dr. Chalmers says the nation remains well-placed and well-prepared to confront global challenges. Independent Senator David Pocock has defended former NRL player Luke Bateman amid criticism over his failure to disclose work for a betting company. Mr. Bateman faced a Senate inquiry earlier this week where he spoke of his gambling addiction and alleged companies had offered him illicit drugs. It was later revealed he had worked for a betting company for 6 months in 2020. Responsible Wagering Australia has since questioned why this wasn't disclosed to the Senate committee. Speaking to the ABC this morning, Senator Pocock said that doesn't change his experience.
2: It's really interesting that the gambling lobby is trying to now paint him as unreliable. I think most people would probably hear that and say, well, clearly this guy was, one, an addict, lost everything he'd earned during a professional rugby league career, then worked in the industry for 6 months. He probably knows what he's talking about.
1: A teenager has been taken to hospital after being found in a car with gunshot wounds to his chest in Sydney's southwest. The male was found in the passenger seat of a car in Greenacre. Police believe he was driven there from a nearby location. A burnt-out ute was discovered in Granville hours later and is believed to be linked to the shooting. Police believe it was a targeted attack. The human preference for sweetness is being linked to the diets of early humans. With more, Shannon Kirkwood.
3: The Universities of Glasgow and Sydney have released the research which suggests honey, fruit and other naturally sweet foods may have played a larger role in brain evolution than previously thought. The study has modelled the glucose needs of humans and their ancestors from 4 million years ago. It's found before the advent of cooking, which made starch-rich foods easier to digest, natural sugars supplied large amounts of energy to support growing brains. Lead author, Professor Jenny Brand Miller, says the findings challenge the view meat consumption was the key driver of human evolution and may offer an insight into why humans often crave sweet food.
1: The European Union's Migration Commissioner says the bloc is vulnerable if border controls depend on the goodwill of one neighbouring country. Magnus Bruno was speaking a week after 70,000 people forced their way into the Spanish territory of Ceuta on the North African coast from Morocco.
4: In 24 hours, tens of thousands of people crossed in one town, matching actually the population of the city, which is incredible. Nothing on this scale has happened in any EU external border in 20 years. The restoration of control that counted for little last week, actually, in the eyes of public across Europe.
1: That audio from the BBC. Turning to sport, North Melbourne has ended its five-game losing streak with a 15-10-100 to 11-11-77 win over the Western Bulldogs. It's the first time the Roos have defeated a top-eight side under coach Alistair Clarkson. He says he was pleased with the result.
5: The Dogs are a good side and we jumped out of the blocks and put scoreboard pressure on, which is just so important, but so hard to keep a good side like that down for the whole four quarters.
1: And in the NRL, the North Queensland Cowboys have bounced back from a record loss to beat the Gold Coast Titans 30-8.
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7: Good morning. Let's have a look at the weather. The temperature outside our studio at the present moment is sitting on 3.5, and the forecast for today is a frosty morning, a partly cloudy day, and the temperature's reaching 13 degrees, but no rain. Tomorrow we'll have a morning frost and a sunny day, with the temperatures going from minus 1 through to 15. Sunday we'll have rain, 2 through to 15. Monday, rain and windy, 4 through to 9. Tuesday, a shower or two and windy, 2 through to 10. Wednesday, a shower or two and windy, 4 through to 9. And Thursday will be cloudy with the temperatures ranging 3 through to 10 degrees. And that's your weather forecast here in Goulburn for the next few days.
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7: 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The program you're listening to this morning is Nothing But Country. I'm Diane Hammond. I'll take you right through till midday today with a mixture of country music, and I do hope there's something in there you might enjoy. We'll start this hour up with Bill and Audrey, Looking Back to Sea, and Willie Nelson with The Red-Headed Stranger.

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2: 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Tanya Tucker's up next, Two Sparrows in a Hurricane, and Red Savine, the woman behind the man behind the wheel.

taillights fade. 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He may be gone 3 days or maybe 2 weeks, and everything is left in her care.

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And as he sips his coffee, you can bet she's on his mind. Oh, and he's driving down that highway all alone, and that sleeper, she'll get alone.

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1: 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Jade Hurley and Rodney Vincent at the Golden Workers Club.
2: Yeah, Arthur Blanche is up next with a song called The Outback's Come to Town. After that, we'll have some very important messages, and I'll be back after that.

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5: Let me tell you all about the country music that we're singing in Australia. Yes, it's really, really fine. Started in the early 40s with the hillbilly shows. We were listening on the wireless all the time. There was Slim, Buddy, Tags, Smokey, playing their guitars and singing songs about the rain that tumbled down and good old Rocky Ned. My wife's left

the Martins and McCoys, but we weren't just chauvinists. Listen to the boys, Shirley, June, Heather and Joy, the Snyder girls too. Could sing and good, they yodel, yodel, yodel, yodel. Johnny Ashcroft sang about lost boys and trains, raids. Lindsay drove the cattle out upon the western plains. Jimmy Little told us all we had to turn the other cheek. Then Chad came along, the sheik of Scrubby Creek. Arr, arr.

Pool's a genial giant, hoeing tons of fun. Terry Gordon gives the lizard a run. What the Wet Brothers do, they put the roux in the stew. Rex Dallas said, doodle-diddle-doodle-doo. Slim Newton dropped a red back on the arse. That's class to Lindsay Butler, Charlie Boyd, to Barry Thornton, Razor Glass, Alan Caswell, James Brunel, Cobb Buchanan. Great boys, bushwhackers, joy of joys. Cos the bushies do Queensland.

Star Jeff Mack travelling on the virtual track set. We ran everywhere, man, to Bog O'Brien back. We met Dave Pryor, Shorty Ranger, Brian Ledden with Gus and Warren H just as the sun was setting. Andrew Clement, Pixie Jenkins, fiddle is true. That's the long and the short, I'm a telling you. Peter Pratt, Glenn Jones, Graham, Roger Watts, singers. And if you want a country bandmate,

0: Well, John and Laurie Minson on their hearts were kicking goals. GP ran out of luck when the pub ran out of beer. And Graham goes a little further north each year. Brian Young and Dean Parrott still on the road. So is that wonderful family called Code. Bella, McClymont's great, we all agree. And try Shanley, the Crosby's Anita Ray.
1: Hit him with Queensland Opera Mates. That's cause it's the best. Australian country music, it's better than the rest.
0: So today we're getting stronger and the memories linger longer. Diane Lindsay, isn't she blessed? Casey, Gina, Becky, Sarah, Tanya, Norma, Emma, Hara, Felicity, Melinda, Anne and Tracy, they're the best. JW and Troy and Lee, now there's a boy. Keith Urban, two Adams, that's Hartford and Brenda, Joy, Johnny, Chester, Dean, Stafford, Rick and Fell, Rocky Page, and I reckon Jan Kelly's the greatest of her age.

Kill us with their funny songs and pick on our remains. Shazalee said to me, Ted, give up the booze. Model your life on the fly and e-news. Write the songs, write the wrongs by the shady billabongs. We'll all sing along, cause we're all going.

30-year Tamworth are given go guitars to the singers and the pickers. Now they call them stars, but the people I know don't need awards and gongs. They just want to play their music, sing their Aussie songs, and they do just that on the farm, on the station, Darwin down to Tassie, right around the nation, bush bands, telling quests, country music.

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1: And the roster for the Meals on the Wheels today is as follows. On the centre run, the driver is Kay Atkins. On the north run, the driver is Mrs. D. Menzies and the helper is Mrs. J. Carey. And the meal prep today is Mrs. L. McNeil. And I'd like to thank all the people that help with Meals on Wheels. It provides a wonderful service right here in Goulburn. We've got Adam Harvey and Becky Cole up next with Storms Never Last and Vern Gosden with This Ain't My First Rodeo.

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1: It's just 22 minutes away from 9, and the temperature outside our studio is still sitting on 3.5 degrees. Coming up next, we've got Al Blank with Hillbilly from Kirribilli, and Amber Bigby, All of Me Belongs to You.

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0: 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So when the orange lights flash,
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3: 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We've got Rob Breeze and Doug Rowe coming up now with The Fighting Side of Me. Red Savine, You Left the Door Wide Open. We'll make it three in a row. Reg Poole, An Hour of Your Time.

years ago, I married my sweetheart. Laughter and love filled our home. His ring I was wearing, his life I was sharing.

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I loved her at random. Her passion was swift and sublime. And then, as I kissed her, she said, "Thank you, mister."

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1: 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We've got Vic Lanyon up now with Take Me to Tamworth, and Vern Gosden and Janie Fricke with It Started All Over Again.

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1: Good morning, I'm Laura Devoy. Economists are predicting interest rates to remain on hold at 4.35% when the Reserve Bank meets next week. A survey of 38 economists found 35 were not expecting any change. It comes after a slight fall in inflation. The Reserve Bank's Monetary Policy Board will begin its next meeting on Monday. As the opposition and Greens consider the proposed news bargaining incentive levy, a coalition of small independent media says it's pleased with progress. Lewis Donaldson has more.
2: This week, the federal government finalised the new levy, which will force Meta, Google, TikTok and LinkedIn to pay for news or reach agreements with Australian publishers. The Community Radio Broadcasting Association of Australia is one of the coalition members. It says the package includes measures to ensure community radio is easier to find on smart speakers. It also says it will reduce regulatory barriers, provide stations with greater sponsorship flexibility, expand First Nations broadcasting and improve support for small independent news organisations. The group says talks will continue with the government so all Australians have access to a diverse, competitive and sustainable news media market.
1: US President Donald Trump has signed two executive orders which identify categories of people who are not entitled to birthright citizenship. The orders expand the definitions of children deemed ineligible for birthright citizenship, that is, the constitutional right to become a citizen if born in the US. Mr. Trump says it has moved beyond its original purpose.
3: This was done for a different reason. This was done right after the Civil War. This was for the babies of slaves. And what's happening now, people are building businesses around it. From wealthy people are building businesses around birthright citizenship. That's not the way it's supposed to work. It's a disgrace. They're buying their way in.
1: The announcement comes after a previous attempt to reduce birthright citizenship was rejected by the Supreme Court. New research shows parents experiencing higher levels of stress are more likely to rely on screens to calm or occupy their children. Shannon Kirkwood has more.
4: Researchers from Florida International University surveyed 822 caregivers across the US with children aged 4 to 8. They examined how different types of parenting stress influences family media habits. Parents experiencing emotional distress were less likely to consistently enforce screen time limits, while those who felt overwhelmed by their child's behaviour were more likely to use screens to manage difficult moments. Researchers say using a screen to get through a difficult moment is not inherently harmful. For struggling parents, they recommend better support rather than stricter rules.
1: Emerging and established Aboriginal and Torres Strait Islander artists are showcasing their work in Darwin. The Darwin Aboriginal Art Fair is marking 20 years this year. The event opened yesterday and runs until Sunday. More than 75 Aboriginal and Torres Strait Islander-owned art centres will have work on display, from paintings to sculptures, textiles and cultural regalia. All sales will be returned to the centres and the artists and communities they represent. Turning to sport, the AFL has refused to sanction Geelong after the club admitted one of its players signed a concussion waiver. News Corp revealed yesterday the Cats had signed a deal with an unnamed player, which saw him assume all legal responsibility for any further head injuries. Neither the AFL nor the AFL Players Association was aware of the document. In a statement issued last night, the AFL said any proposed arrangements that impact a player's legal rights and protections must in the future be approved by the league and the AFLPA.
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6: Okay, let's have a look at the weather. The temperature outside our studio at the present moment is sitting on 6.8. Forecast for a partly cloudy day and a top of 13. Tomorrow, morning frost and a sunny day, minus 1 to 15. Sunday, rain increasing, 2 to 15. Monday, rain and windy, 4 through to 9. Tuesday, we'll have a shower or two, but it'll also be windy, 2 through to 10. Wednesday, a shower or two and windy, 4 through to 9. Thursday will be cloudy, 3 through to 10. And that's your weather forecast here in Goulburn for the next few days.
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6: 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The program you're listening to is Nothing But Country. We've got Ray Koenigan coming up first up with Hello Love. We've got Merle Haggard's Shopping for Dresses and Tony Taughton with the Woolshed Dance.

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0: Family Seafood, the Harbourside Fish Market mobile fish truck, is coming to Goulburn every second Friday during the winter months, commencing 26th of June. Tony will be ready to serve you with a variety of fish fillets, oysters and beautiful Queensland prawns. 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
3: Coming up next, we've got Claude King with Big River, Big Man. And we'll follow that with Bill Anderson, Five Little Fingers.

The softness in my little girl's touch, it seemed to say, Daddy, I need you so. And in 5 little seconds, her 5 little fingers told me all that I wanted to know.

I knew that in her own little way, my baby was saying, Daddy, I love you so. It only took 5 little seconds.

0: The Lion's Gun in Country Markets, a treasure trove of unique finds, are held on the last Saturday of each month from 9 a.m. to 2 p.m. on Yass Street. 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
2: The Goulburn Women's Shed is holding a regular coffee catch-up at the Goulburn Soldiers Club. They welcome all women to come along and meet like-minded women in a friendly, supportive environment. Have a chat and see how the Goulburn Women's Shed is progressing. We will be having a couple of raffles, so bring along some gold coins. From now on, this will be held on the second Saturday and the fourth Tuesday of the month to make it easier. The next meeting is Saturday the 8th of August at the Goulburn Soldiers Club at 10:30. We've got Al Grant and Al and Ira Grant coming up next with Partners in Rhyme, and Rick Trevino, You Were, You Are, You Always Will.

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1: 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Brian Letton, When We First Fell in Love. I hope you enjoy them.

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4: 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We've got Bill Anderson coming up next with Riverboat and Tanya Walsh with Say You'll Stay Until Tomorrow.